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1: Affirmative. They've called in. They've got a second call there in the chapel bathroom of medical. Can you handle, or do you want another unit and ambulance sent?

0: N24 can handle, but can you call and see if you can confirm it's the same patient? We can't make contact with the door.
1: And I'll attempt the patient you're on's phone number. And did you want a second?
2: Staff and assist on 211.
1: I'm sorry, you're what? I couldn't copy what you advised on 211. Other than you can't make contact at the door and the phone's ringing and I'm not getting an answer.
2: Copy that. We can hear it through the door. We have staff coming to open the door up for 211, and we're checking on the patient in the chapel.
1: Copy that. Advise on the status for another ambulance if you need it.
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1: We can contact a medic for another ambulance to respond. We only have one around.

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0: 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We have a medic unit on scene with us. You can cancel any additional ambulances.
1: Copy that, thank you.

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1: Five four one.
0: Okay,
1: you can send me 163. I'll get the RPA 21.
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0: Wing of five.
1: Wing of five.
0: I'm going to have 5 David 90 for detail. He's calling the citizen now, and he's going to need one, at least one additional officer for that. And he'll give you a call and let you know what the details are when he gets off with the citizen.
1: Copy that.
2: Sorry, that's weekly, or we can't get to that.
1: Copy that.
0: The location is going to be 16 Kentucky. It's going to be meeting the manager over there. Some problems over there with theft.

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1: 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Oh, my dear.

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0: 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You'll know where?
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2: 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When you're clear, I got a detail for you.
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0: Vallejo, 25.
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0: This was a confirmed gas leak. PG&E has isolated. They're naturally ventilating, and now PG&E is remaining on scene with the resident. You can show us. Clear with the three, Richard.

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0: We're on the property of Kentucky. It looks like just west of the property, west of the building, it's going to be a pretty decent size encampment over here.
1: Copy.
0: I think if I have a copy, that's going to be deferred over to the other response that we have in place. Take a fire from Paul 4. There's people here. We can at least advise them if you'd like us to. Whatever you're able to do, that's appreciative.
2: No problem, sir. Where are we going so far?

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1: Go ahead.
0: 4381, Adam 1.
1: That was low volume. Can we try again?
0: 4304, 1 Adam 1.
1: Copy. That's going to be clear expired. It's a, showing it as a placard. Unless it's 43041 Adam 1.
0: That's a little hard to read. 43041 Adam 1. That's correct. Call 91, complete on 1, all verbal.
1: Go ahead.
2: First of Adam, Lincoln, Ida. First of Adam, Sam, Henry, Robert, Adam, Frank. First, sorry, DOB 410, 1982, 82, mail out of Vallejo.
1: Copy that. Big 5, Paul 90, that plate returns clear, expired on a 97. Ford has a pending non-op back in 2021.

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1: 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Ford has released a liability to Lassa Sizemore at that address.
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0: 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The vehicle is going northbound Sonoma from Redwood.
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1: 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We're secure with the 3. 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

0: attention, building units for 20,001 just occurred at Target, 904 Admiral Callahan Lane. A white Infiniti occupied by a black female adult hit RP, who was pedestrian. RP is self-transporting to Kaiser. Vehicle was last seen driving towards Chick-fil-A, getting further.
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0: Attention Vallejo units for a strong arm robbery at Valero, 505 Tennessee Street. RP advising black male adult, green shirt, blue jeans, is stealing items from the store and tried touching him with his hands, getting further. 445, I can't get out of that. Adam on.
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0: Is it actually the Gas and Go? Because there's not a Valero over here. The Gas and Go used to be Valero. If I'm trying to fly down the RP right now.

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1: Copy.
0: Walking towards Sutter.
1: Okay, someone else.

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1: Over 4-5.
0: The last of Young.
1: Anyone? Can you go again with that traffic from 4-5?
0: 4-5.
1: The store clerk is unable to leave the store. He's the only one working here right now. Do you want to try and bring the suspect to us? Yeah, can you go ahead and go with information for Demetrius Young? Have a deal for him. Can you go again?
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3: And it's fireworks.
0: Copy. Plot 5.
1: Over plot 5.
0: Last of Young is going to be 1012. That's Frank.
1: Copy. Go ahead with information, and he's been ID'd cowl photo.
0: I copy. Last of Young, born in 1986, has an unconfirmed 814 out of CDCR for probation violation with no bail. Also shows to be on CDCR probation for 2125 with no end date, as well as Oakland probation for 243 through 2028. To be none issued, male, black over brown, 6 foot, 225, within Ashland, Virginia, our city.
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0: 12.5, 780. 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
1: He said he would be able to ID him. He just can't leave the store right now. He's the only one working here.
0: Copy. I'll give you 21.

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1: Well, they didn't call us or anything.
0: I copy. Three units just went code 3 westbound on Solano.

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Cross of San Andreas Street, and Old River Court, map grid B, 2.

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1: Good.
0: There's 1075s right here by 7-Eleven on Springs and Humboldt. Yeah, there's a white car going. Looks like it's going northbound on North Camino Alto. I'm sorry, northbound on Admiral.
1: Copy, code 33.
2: Hold on a
3: 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Say 1075.
0: Okay, firm. I think it got on eastbound 80. It's going to be a white sedan.

0: 91, I'm behind him. I don't have eyes on it, but I'm going to make my way towards towards Columbus, see if I can see it.
1: Adam 90, I'm at 80 in Auto Mall. So did you get a description at all or no? Just a white sedan?
0: Yeah, just a white sedan.
2: We have a unit check with 7-Eleven.
3: I don't know, it's going to be an older white sedan.
0: Paul 90, I don't have eyes. I'm going to make my way back to 7-Eleven.
3: Let's see if I can get some footage.
1: Adam 90, there looks like there was a white sedan going on the 37 towards B8. I passed it, I'm more towards Hunter Hill.

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0: Can we get another unit to meet up with Paul 90 and give him some assistance looking for a scene?
1: Adam, when we can be around. We got a location yet?
2: I'm going to check Eastwood and Humboldt for now. 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And if whoever meets up with the RP at Sutter, or can be something for.
1: Adam, on copy.
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0: And 7-4, can we just get one additional unit to go with room 90 to the hospital, please?
3: 22,000. Paul 91, I'll go to the hospital.
1: Copy.

0: 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Did you copy my mobile message?
1: I'll take a look now.
0: Yeah, just keep an eye out for that when you head there.

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0: Hey, Adam, 90, Paul 91. Yeah, I've got the Kia we were looking for up here. It's gonna be the victim's vehicle.
1: I copy, I'm walking out there right now.
0: Can you use triple plate?
2: What?
0: 9 Victor Queen Adam 389.
2: Pick up, you comes back clear expired on a 23 Kia.
0: Okay.

It looks like the we're talking to somebody at U.S. Bloom, and they said they witnessed the shooting at Humboldt and. At Miller and Springs.

0: 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Q21 dispatch.
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0: Can I just see if the SO can spare one unit just to block off eastbound traffic on the Solana overpass, just not let any cars eastbound?
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1: Go ahead, sir.
0: Do you have any update on status out there?
1: Oh, 1 second. If we're from pole 92, I'm clearing where you need me.
0: Now, I'll probably come back to the scene. It's going to be Humboldt and Springs, and just help with some traffic control stuff. We're just needing a little extra help out here.
2: On the way.
3: Sam 4, Lincoln 4. I talked to Solano. They said if we need traffic control, let them know, and they'll be there to assist.
4: Snap Grid M 10.
0: Should be good with just that one unit for now.
2: Copy.

0: Medic 3-5. We're in the area of Lemon and Fifth Street. We have an updated location for the patient.
1: Affirm, it's going to be on the other side of the, near the transit center, near Cortola.
0: Medic 35 copy. Thank you.
2: Sam 4, Lincoln 4. Confirming we do not need any of their assistance right now. I hear somebody requested it.
3: Yeah, I just asked for...
2: Sorry about that. I just asked for the one single unit to block off eastbound Solano on the overpass, and that'll be sufficient for them.
4: Copy. And then Adam 90, I'll need that 21 as soon as you get that info.

0: 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You can go ahead and cancel. There's no medical need here.
1: Medic 35 copies.
0: Voyager copies. Going to be decode 2. We're going to return to quarters. No medical need.
2: Hey, friend.

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1: Au navire.
0: Is this happening on the east side? Are we taking this?
2: East firm.
0: Confirming. Hold on, I'll take a case number.
1: Number is 75527552.

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0: I added some notes in the call. If you can run those two people out and just not get the return over there, just add them to the call, please.
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0: Solana's requesting a timeline for how long the unit's going to be needed for traffic control.
1: 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It would be too much longer, but break Adam 1 or Pole 90, can you advise?
2: Adam 1, we're going to start processing the scene here shortly. Shouldn't be too much longer.
0: Copy.

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0: 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Or if they still need us to look for him?
1: 10-4.

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1: 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He's going to be delayed.
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0: a central valet unit for a 415 weapon at 227 Cottonwoods. 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
1: 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We have an 1196 from 2025 and a few follow-ups from 2022.
3: Okay. 21 is scared with a 3.
1: 21. Units in Russell Cottonwood, be advised, or be advised that the firearm is going to be by the bed, and the mom and dad have been drinking.

0: call 91. Is the mother going to be in the garage and the father going to be in the living room or the bedroom?
1: Stay firm. Now an additional, RP is on the phone advising that there is no firearm, but there was a 415 verbal.
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0: Yeah, then rent the cotton would be advised. Now we have additional information that father and mother both are in the garage.
1: Copy, I'm here at the house right now. Wait for another unit to get here so I can start giving commands to come out the house.
0: Call 5, confirm you're waiting for another unit before commands to come out.
2: Are you hearing anything from the garage?
1: Negative, I'm not hearing anything, but the garage is closed and I'm leaving the RP stepping out now. No, the female stepping out.
3: Adam 1, we're about 15 seconds out from you.
1: She's stating that her husband left in a car. It's probably going to be a Corolla that I've seen heading out of this section.

0: Copy, you said it was a Corolla.
1: The RP and look through the mother or the female in this altercation. They're both saying that there's no firearm involved and they continue to get everybody off of the house. But they're saying that he didn't have a firearm that when he left.
0: Copy. And call 911, can you make me primary out here?
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0: 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Hey, from Adam 1, can I trip a plate?
1: Go ahead, Adam 1.
0: 25970 William Way to come back to a Silverado.
1: Your license plate comes back clear, suspended, expired to a 2007 Chevy registered to a last of Doxano out of San Jose.
0: Okay, thank you.

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0: 191, can you run again?
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1: Stand by.

0: upon anyone?
1: Go ahead.
0: After firearm comes back clear, rifle, semi-automatic, M70 to a loss of Riley out of Sacramento.
1: Copy. There was another serial number on the bolt. If you could run that one too.
0: 10-4. Go ahead.
1: It's going to be Zebra 70-129053.
0: Copy. Standby.
2: Hello, 23.
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2: Copy. 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Call 6 from 10-4.
0: Good.
2: Are you still busy out there, or do you think that you'd be able to break?
0: Stand for.
2: Good.
0: Hey. American Canyon Advice, we can 1020 to that request.
2: Okay, copy. Paul 622. Never mind.
0: Copy.

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2: Midnight 01.
1: Four plus six.
0: Okay.
1: Can you 10-9 then send a number?
0: 10-9.
1: Can you 10-9 the incident that you wanted me to close?
0: 122.
2: 10-5.

0: 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Did you attempt to reset the intersection flashlights?
1: Negative. Was there a TC out there earlier?
0: Negative.
1: I'll go back and I'll try to reset it.
0: 10-4.

0: 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Hey, I got the map right here. He's on Rollingwood right here in Springs.
1: Copy Rollingwood in Springs.
0: He's in the car. He's just rolling. I'm behind it right now.
1: 10-4.

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2: Adam 90 and Pulse, who are with you guys as well, so whenever you're ready.
1: Copy. Yeah, 1195 Springs and Raleigh. We're going to be in the 7-Eleven parking lot. And the plate's going to be 8 William Ida Frank, 775.
0: Copy.

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1: Copy, that's going to be the guy who ran out.
2: I don't mind you. We're giving commands to the driver. He's compliant.
0: Copy. Giving commands is compliant.

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1: Out of Manny, go ahead.
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1: Ten four.

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1: I don't know, you go ahead.
0: Sir, call back and send in and show us traffic, Sycamore Court. We've got Tesla on the plates.
1: What's your cross?
0: Sycamore Court, Green Springs.
1: Copy, Sycamore and Springs.
0: Sorry, Tennessee. It's a black Audi.
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0: Your subject last of Paul, born in 98-9H, shows to be clear valid on Solano County probation for penal code 258508 Adam, discharge in 2026, 1206. Shows to be male, bald, over brown, 56160, address on Lane Drive, our city.
1: Kelly.
0: Adam, any additional?
1: Go ahead.
0: He also shows to be on Solano County probation for penal code 323108, felony 2-1206 of this year. Shows to be good for SNS.
1: Good copy, thank you.
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0: 010862.
1: Abram. Infosec, clear, record not on file.
0: I'm sorry, can you read it back to me one more time?
1: Abram, William Adam Union, 2-4, Adam Frank Charles, X-ray Edward Nora, 010862.
0: We'll try it one more time. William Adam Union, 2, George Adam Frank, Charles X-ray Edward, Nora, 010862.
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0: Provide 10-4, you can clear out incident 8 with beat info. It's probably just going to be a firework right then.
1: Caller.
0: Yeah, I know. It was just at the same time as the Raven, and I listened to it. It was a bunch of fireworks.

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1: 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Your case number is... Stand by. 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
1: So far.

0: 4-1. Good. We're getting another caller in the same area as your call for service. I think somebody's been hit by a bat. Correction, hit with a bat.
1: Copy. Did that second caller see if there's still a large group of people out there fighting, or is it just one person?

0: caller or landline with now. There's only two people out there, him and his cousin. It was a Hispanic male, tried to fight him and hit him with a bat.
1: Copy. So is responsible still on scene or do you leave?
0: The RP disconnected. We're going to try to call him back.
2: Adam 1 from Adam 90.
1: Good.
2: We'll be clearing here shortly. We can start heading that way in a minute.
1: Copy, thanks.

0: 4 and 1.
1: Good.
0: Apparently it was a Hispanic male that was fighting RP, and then RP hit him with the bat, so the RP is the responsible.
1: I copy. So are both parties still on scene, or did one party leave?
0: Unknown. The RP disconnected. We weren't able to get him back on the call.
1: I copy.

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1: Adam 90.
0: Her area church can be an A out here. You can pass it to Adam 1.
1: Copy. 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
0: 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Code 33.

0: Can you confirm the address? We originally got a call from 954 Grant saying people were fighting in front of the residence, and then a second RP who was involved just gave us magazine and Grant.
1: I copy. We can go code 34 for there's nobody out here. We're speaking to the residents of 954 now, and they no longer see anybody out here.
0: I copy code 34 for Grant Street at minute 57.

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0: It's a misdemeanor 814 out of Napa County for FTA on H&S, 10,000 bail. Shows to be male, black or brown, 5'8", 190.
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Engine 523, Engine 525, Battalion 21, Vegetation Fire, SR 37, East and Wilson Avenue, under the overpass. Cross of Wilson Avenue, map grid F1.

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1: 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It's going to be Valais jurisdiction. We have a call pending for PD.
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0: Oh my God. What's the return on the Jetta?
1: It's clear current on a 2022 Ford registered to the last of Mendoza out of on Fulton Avenue, our city.
0: Oh, you said a Ford?
1: Yes. Standby. Wagon is shows to be clear, expired 2003, release of liability to Alessa Sanchez on Broadway Street, our city.
0: Copy.

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0: I'm ready.
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0: 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There's nothing showing. You can close it out.
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0: 7 Charles Mary Kane 283 is going to be on a previous unoccupied.
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0: 9, Mary Henry, 461.
1: 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Your plate comes back clear, current to a 2006 Infiniti registered to Alaska via VNCO out of Oakland.
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0: 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Should be birthday around 93.
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0: Your subject, Les of Rincon, born in 8989, shows to be clear, suspended, or revoked. Departmental action shows to be on Solano County probation for Penal Code 550B and Penal Code 1203.2 through 1219. Correction, discharge in 2026. It shows to be male, black or brown, 6'180". Also the third party in a criminal protective order protecting the loss of Malone, expiring in 2033.
1: All right, copy.

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0: Copy, 2 detain on Solano Avenue. 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
0: 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Should be male, black over brown, 58190, address on Sacramento Street, our city.
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1: 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What am I clearing your traffic stop with?
0: Was it you?
1: 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I'll show you 10-8.
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1: We're on the scene of a solo 1179. There doesn't seem to be anybody. Airbags deployed. This car's off into a cement pillar in the same area. Doesn't seem to be any patients. We're going to, let me look around the area here first.
0: Copy. I'm going to call CHP to see if we have further.

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0: Go ahead.
1: I spoke with CHP. They advised that there should be a blue Hyundai at the same location that was potentially involved in 1179. They have nothing further.
0: Copy that.

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1: Where can you locate? Do you have any further on the address?
0: Yeah, the disabled vehicle is smashed into a pillar. It's going to need a tow, but there's no patients in there. There's no medical need. We're going to go ahead and clear, and then, Valer, just go ahead and advise CHP of the location underneath eastbound Sonoma Boulevard exit underneath the overpass. Disabled vehicle. It's off the road. It's into a pillar. But we're going to go ahead and clear decode 2.
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1: 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Yeah.

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0: We're secure with a 4, next is going to be code 3-2, Sutter.

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0: For Yassine Yangi Khan, born in 2007, clear license status is valid. Should be black over brown, 58150 and negative K.

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1: Where was it?
0: If you could just confirm the name, Damian McNorton. I have date of birth of 11-3-80.
1: April message.
0: 10-4. It's going to be an 814 out of Florida for traffic. It's not extraditable. Otherwise, he's clear. He's expired. Should be black over brown, 63200. Negative case for your vehicle. It's clear. 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Right before that last part broke off.
1: No, thank you. Appreciate it.

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2: Vehicle is going to be the one ending in 865. And can I get a case number?
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0: Johnson. We came back up for Portia, Callison, Watson, Wales, or Merlos, or Nathan. 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
1: Dave 90, I found that subject, Sereno and Sonoma. Still walking southbound. He's going to be crossing the street, eastbound, Sereno at Sonoma.
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0: Go ahead.
1: Last of Ramish, Robert, Adam, Mary, Ida, Sam, Charles, Henry. First of Jake, Common. Date of birth, 6/18/86.
0: Can you confirm the spelling on the last?
1: Robert, Adam, Mary, Ida, Sam, Charles, Henry.
0: Copy.

0: 507.
1: Good.
0: He was clear no match on that name. We do have a prior call with him where he was being combative and they ran him as a Jacob Ferris or Jacob Little.
1: Copy. Can you run him out? Then I'll just try to call forward for the PID.
0: Copy.

0: 10-11 info, Columbus and Amical.
1: Columbus, Admiral Callahan, go ahead with the plate.
0: Union, William Boy, 277.
1: Turn in square 20 to vehicle.
2: Purple 7, we've got a positive ID on Sirius. What's the 1012 input?
1: Here's two out of California. First one's FTA 15,000 for assault. The assault with the deadly weapon, not a firearm, out of our case, or one of our cases. Out of, and then he has FTA 25,000 felony for larceny out of Solano as well.
2: Copy. I'll be 1019 if you want my confirmed those.
1: Copy. And info only, he has one out of Oregon that's not extraditable for criminal mischief.
2: Copy. Thank you. I'll be 1915.
1: Copy.
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0: Tom Singh, leave my number.
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0: D. David, 874-9756, Russell Fundall.
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0: But
1: left of handle is going to be clear, valid, negative case, black over brown suit, 218 with an address out of Benicia.
0: Thank you.

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1: 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It's going to be 31826771. 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

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Copy. I had Padron 686 on accident, my error.

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0: I didn't got the, you need the plate. It's Lincoln 821 Sam 1, and the DL is going to be T-Paul 0140769.
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1: 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Tom 10, your turn. Left of Garcia is clear, valid, negative case. Shows to be Brian Brown 5116 with the address on George Street, our city, and your plate is clear and valid.

Oh, yeah, Charles 64. Go ahead. Can I get a case number 1185, please? 7561, 7561. Should be Dave's. Copy, thank you.

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1: Paso Lopez is clear valid negative case. Brown over gray 5318 for the address on Tracy Circle, our city.
3: All 7 traffic, Marina, New York.
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0: Last of Breck, Boy Robert, Edward King King, first of Brandon Common. 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
0: Left of Brecky, it's actually going to be Boy Robert Edward, King King Edward, just to be clear. He's none issued. Auburn River Brown, 510-207. He has an address on a Fairfield. He does show to be on CDC parole for PC 422.
1: 10-4, and I have a GL number when you're ready.
0: Go ahead.
1: For the passenger, Edward 2856158, last of Fries.

0: Skyfall 7, you return.
1: But
0: your subject is shown to be clear, none issued. Brown over Hazel 54140 with an address on out of San Francisco. She is going to be on Solano County probation for PC 275 parens A felony, and she is good for search.
1: Four appreciated. They're both going to be detained.
0: Two detained.

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1: Copy, standby. Copy, 29 is clear, 28 is available.

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0: Sorry, E. Edward 1601358, last of Broadway.
1: Copy. Tom 10, your return.
2: What?
1: Your subject's clear, valid, negative case. Brown number blue, 61240, with an address of Andrea Way, RC.
0: Thank you.

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0: 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Fleet returns clear and current on a 2010 Hyundai Elantra. It's going to be registered to a Leslie Raina Burston out of Crystal, Minnesota.
1: Okay, what's the last one then?
0: Last four are 3750, 3750.
1: Okay. 5-6.
0: Go ahead.
1: Can you run that plate that's in the notes? I ran it and I'm unable to get a return, so you can get a return on it.
0: I wasn't able to either when I first ran it in the call. That's why I just put it similar to.

0: 6. Go ahead. I'll be doing an area check at the ferry station for the contact suspect. 5-6, I copy.
1: Call it, I'm with him.
0: Sir.
1: My phone, can you look at the deal?
0: Go ahead.
1: David 530-8931.

0: 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And I'll also take a case number, please.
1: Five Palm One, your case is going to be 7562, 7562.

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1: 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Tom, can you return?
0: Good.
1: Your sector is clear, valid, negative case. I'll run over Brown 62190 out of American Canyon.

0: 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I was on a 911.
1: 5 Paul 5, can you show me Penn 8 and 1195 Tennessee Brentford?
0: Tennessee and Brentford, go ahead.
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0: For Omar Nunez, for Omar Nunez Ortiz, born in 78, clear license status is valid, should be black over brown, 56200, negative.

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1: Yes, I should try to catch down this.
0: Go ahead.
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1: For Gerardo, Reyes, Cruz, or any combination of that, born in 69, clear license status is valid. Black over brown, 56180, negative case limits.
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0: B-Boy 622-6576, west of Marshall, Idaho.

Captain. First name, Brian, born in 79. Clear status is valid. 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
1: For Emiliano Tenorio, born in 85, clear when license status not issued. Mark over Brown, 5'8", 395 in the negative case.
0: Copy, Tripperton.
1: Go ahead.
0: 1 George 6 King, David 5'4 Yellow, 22 Union 1, 94099.
1: It's clear and expired to 24 of 20 on an 02 Cadillac. The most recent release liability is to a Jennifer Miller out of Benicia.
0: Copy.

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1: Go ahead.
0: Hyphen needed last name via Gilsdorf and different spellings on the first name. She's clear and unissued, black over brown, 5'5", 175. Negative case, all versions.
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1: 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Can I get a case number and you have everything you need to enter the vehicle?
2: 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Charles 64 will be 7564
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0: D David 433-9274, Oscar Cortez.
1: Delta Echo 4, stand by the heavy return. For Cornell Savage 489, clear license status is valid. Should be back of around 511-245, negative 2.
2: 4.
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Call two complete on one, all verbal. Last of Lopez, first of Victor, common spelling, DOB 119, 1978, male, R. Vallejo.

0: Anakin. He's clear. License status is valid. Should be black over black. 62205 negative case. We found a DL for the female and a restraining order.
1: 10-4.
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0: That's all I'm saying. 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
0: Yellow 25253 is bird duo.
1: It broke off at the end. I got yellow 25253.
0: 99.

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1: What?
0: First name, Gerson, born in 87, clear, license status is valid, should be black over gray, 5'5", 165, in negative case.

0: 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Can you show me on a security check on 2290 Sacramento Street?
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0: Passive Rogers, Robert, Ocean, David, George, Edward, Robert, Sam, First of, Mary, Adam, Charles, King, Adam, Yellow, Lincoln, Adam, DOB 1030, 2003, female out of Fairfield.

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1: Paul 4, copy. Just careful, that's going to be a frequent 5150 caller.
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0: It's going to be a pen plate, Edward Robert, 92 Adam, 34. I'll tell you when you're ready by number.

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1: D. David, 909-5845. Last of Pumphrey with people.
0: 10-4. And when you get a chance, can I get the plate again? It was breaking up. I don't think I got it right.
1: Yeah, so 10th plate. Edward Robert 92 Adam 34.

0: Tom Jane, go ahead.
1: First name Danielle, also with the last name of Allen, born in 90, clear, license as is expired, brown over brown, 59210, negative TFL names. 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

0: 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Should be brown over brown, 64174, negative 6.
1: And can I have the written for the vehicle?
0: It's clear, expired in 2019, penny master file on 07 BMW to the subject rent.

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2: 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Starting 248.3.
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1: 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Show me black over black, 6-2, 185 in negative case.
0: 3-4.
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1: Thompson.
0: 9, Robert Charles Zebra, 346, complete on 1 by number. Adam Frank, 857-9132. Last of Cerro Dorado.
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0: Okay. First name Caesar, born in 84. Clear license status is valid. Black over brown. 55160. Negative case on mix.
1: Paul, can you log 2 points, please?
0: Go ahead.
1: 7735 6 Sam 1 on a Toyota break. Six King Adam King 909 also on a Toyota.
0: Yes, we're both recurring first.

Hi, this is 23103 near Cinema Meadows to Maroon TS Rento, plate 6, Paul Queen, Paul 336, which returned the release liability of San Rafael. It was, actually, looks like it was passing a cigarette out. I don't know. And then goodbye. Another 1251.

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1: Rapid says PD resistance no longer required. Clear to unit at 3. Unit 7126, I'll advise.
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0: Unit Fog 201 Main Street call. We received a call from an additional RP advising the female who was causing a problem is outside waving a knife and also has a machete in her hand.
1: Stand by, attach me to that.
0: Stand by.
1: Call 6, we copy.
0: 10-4.
1: That's all. Do you have enough units going in this?
0: 5-7, I have 5-2, 5-4, and 5-1 attached. Is that sufficient?
2: I just need one more other than call 2, so 3 total will be good.
0: Copy. 5-1, if I can reroute you to 201 main.
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0: 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She's a black female wearing a white t-shirt and blue pants. Chuck Taylor's shoes should be outside unit H Henry 12.
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0: 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Is she threatening people with the machete and knife, or she's just waving it around?
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0: We're detaining two right now.
1: Detaining two.

0: Pulse 6, we've got two detained. We're going to need a few more for traffic controls.
1: Pulse 6, I copy two detained, a few more units for crowd control.
2: You there by yourself right now?
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1: Copy, 5 Polite attaching you.
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0: 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The crowd is dispersing, we've got two detained.
1: Copy, code 4, code 34 at 1315 for 201 Main, and crowd is dispersing.

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1: Right.
0: Last of Youngdale, born in 2000, is clear, valid, negative case. Male, Brownover Green, 5'10", 140. He's the protected party in the served CPO. The restrained party is an Anna Youngdale.
1: Alright, 5-7, we got 2 detained.
0: 5-7, 2 detained on Del Mar.
1: Five plus seven. Can you start medics our way? Code 2 will be sufficient.
0: Copy. And this is for the 245.
2: Plus 7 for 10-5. You need me out there?

0: Someone completed one verbal.
1: Hi, go ahead.
0: That's Daniel Common Spelling, first of Victoria Common Spelling, 212-1993-93, female out of Blair.

0: Engine 23, assault injury, 213, Delmar Avenue. Engine 23, assault with injury, 213, Delmar Avenue. 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
1: 43 and

0: 547.
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0: Leave them on verbal. That's the Youngdale, Common, versus David, Common, date of birth, February 15th, 2000.
1: He's clear, valid, negative case with a restraining order protecting him.
0: Five plus seven. Did you say he's a protected party in a restraining order?
1: Affirm.
0: He's a restrained person, his sister. To be A.
1: Affirm. The restrained party is Anna.
0: Copy and serve. Thank you.
1: And it's good through 2029 with contact allowed.
0: Thank you.

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0: Last as well, was born in 1999. Chose to be clear, suspended or revoked with service needed. Negative case, female, brown, 5'1", 125, address on Valdez, Star City.

0: 5 plus 7, we got 3 10 15s, and can you assign two case numbers, one for the 245 and the other one for the 2736?
1: I copy 3 10 15s. Your first case number is 7567, 7567 for the 245, and then 7568 for the restraining order violation.
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0: Hey, do you have the mail with you still?
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0: Yeah, 9 X-ray, yellow X-ray 328. 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

Sometimes. First name Ruben and hyphenated last name Padilla Arredondo, born in 95. Clear license status is valid, should be brown over brown, 57125, negative case on him.

0: 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Sorry about that, I was shoring up some things.
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0: Sorry, you're leaving from CHP, you're route to 2701, westbound 88 Cortinas Bridge.
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2: Full brake, engine 22. We're going to be clearing the medical on Pennsylvania. The code here is going to be 2. Medical will be transporting that patient to Sutter. We're going to be en route to the 1179 at the toll gate and westbound 80.
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0: Evans and Frank, 537-9101.

Thompson. 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

0: Units have checked from Hiddenbrook to Tennessee Street West and eastbound. We're UTL. We're going to clear.
1: I copy. I'll show you clear. 1538.
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0: 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I have complete my number when you're ready.
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0: B-Boy 801-7557, last of four stall.

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1: What?
0: First name Jody, born in 79. Clear, license status is valid. Should be brown over blue. 510-205 and negative case.
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1: First name Andrew, born in 2007. 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Should be black over brown. 58130 and negative case.

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1: Roommate said that Victor's not home. 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You can clear me from this and show me 219, please.

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1: Call for him, call for
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1: Second one will be 7572.
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0: 5 out.
1: Copy that.

0: out of Maine, David 90. 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
0: 504.
1: For 134, sometimes that subject will be behind the house in a lot of bushes and shrubs over there. Sometimes he's hanging out there, so officers, just be advised.
0: 10-4, I pull 7, and the others, you copy.
2: Copy.
3: Copy the narrative.

0: 447, are you in the area?
1: I'm close by. You can attach me.
0: Have that lady copy.
2: I do.
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2: I'm going to send you the welfare check on Sage if you could check on the female there.

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1: We're going to be checking the railroad tracks. 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
1: I got new information that there's front wolf maybe near the Popeyes in the area 4800 Sonoma. If we can get all the units to go over that way, do an area check.
0: 10-4, enemy. 5-4, are you coming?

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1: 21, go ahead.
0: We're in the park. I'm able to locate so far. Do you have an updated GPS location by any chance?
1: Negative, but the GPS is just showing directly across from his residence at 1320 Marin. He may just be at his residence.

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0: I might have the subject by the after hours bar. How about this? Family's gonna be walking away. Looks like he's about to start running.
1: Affirm. Thank you. Because there's.
2: And yep, that's an affirm. That's gonna be him.
0: Is he running?
3: Negative, detaining him now.
0: Go call 4, call 34.
1: Yeah, we can't think of 33 after hours.

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0: Last of Lewis, comment spelling, first of Keon, King, Edward, Ocean North, Denver 2008, male.
1: Can you 10-9 the date of birth, it broke?
0: It'll be February 11th, 2/11 of 2008.
1: Converse, semi.

0: Hi, Paul 4. We have a Kiana Lewis, female, same DOB and locals. Is that who it is?
1: Negative. That's going to be his sister.